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1: I'm Mario Courtney Lopez. My wife getting ready to share something fresh in Cordo's Corner. Any clues about today's hack, honey?
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1: Oh, my gosh. 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
1: 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Well, I'll talk about it in a second. 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
1: 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We love hearing from you. What'd you find, honey?
2: This is from at Mary Mary, and she said, how did the movie go with Tony Danza, and when can we see it? I can't wait.
1: Aw, thanks, Mary Mary. He is awesome. I love me some Tony Danza, and I don't even know where to begin because, first of all, he's great with his acting, his performance. He's so charismatic, and he's on it. My guy is still on it, and he played my father, and my actual son Dominic played the grandson. And the way he was with Dominic was just so cool. Just really just embraced him, took him under his wing, mm-hmm. showed him how to play the ukulele. They were playing the drums. They were singing and dancing. And I can't wait for people to see it. We're messing with the title a little bit. Should come out right after Thanksgiving. But we had a lot of fun. And Mrs. Lopez even did a little cameo in the film, too. Singing. You were really singing?
2: I did. I wasn't expecting that.
1: Yeah. So it was fun. Be sure to check it out.
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0: 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Oh,
1: you can check out Harry Styles. Oh, shout out his 1D bandmates at his final Wembley show.
0: Wow, okay.
1: Kourtney Kardashian is showing off some home decor with sentimental meaning. I love a sentimental meaning. And you can check out Ed Sheeran crash a wedding and perform.
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1: 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Guaranteed human.

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1: Mario Lopez here, getting close to the end of our radio fun. 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

0: 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I'm not too sure how I feel about this one yet. Hey, it's Andy. 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

0: 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Hey, it's Andy, and it's National Video Game Day, so we're playing One Must Go Wednesday. Which one of these video games has got to go? Are you picking Super Mario Brothers, Sonic the Hedgehog, or The Legend of Zelda? Jen's on the talkback, Mike.
1: I could not get rid of Mario or Sonic. 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

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Britney Spears' highly anticipated biopic just got a major boost with a top Hollywood screenwriter reportedly joining the project.

97.7. 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

Mix 107.7, now with even more variety. So this song almost wasn't on Corey Hart's debut album. Hart had already finished recording the album when inspiration struck, and he convinced his record label to let him record just one more track. Well, that's a good thing they said yes. Here's Corey Hart with Sunglasses at Night.

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What started as a simple lemonade stand has turned into something really incredible. Hey, it's Andy. Brothers Noah and Cole Dingles from Minnesota have raised more than $60,000 for veterans, inspired by their grandfather's military service. The money helps support programs that provide service dogs and create opportunities for veterans transitioning back to civilian life. This is really proof that a couple of kids

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0: 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Hey, it's Andy, and it's National Video Game Day, so we're playing One Must Go Wednesday. Which one of these video games has got to go? Are you picking Super Mario Brothers, Sonic the Hedgehog, or The Legend of Zelda? Jen's on the talkback, Mike.
1: I could not get rid of Mario or Sonic. 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
1: It's One Must Go Wednesday on National Video Game Day. So which one of these video games will you say goodbye to? Is it Super Mario Brothers, Sonic the Hedgehog, or The Legend of Zelda? 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

0: Mix 107.7, you're home for the 107 days of summer. It's Andy on National Video Game Day. We're playing One Must Go. Which one are you going to get rid of? Is it Super Mario Brothers, Sonic the Hedgehog, or The Legend of Zelda? Steve's on the talkback mic. Which one are you saying goodbye to, Steve?
1: This is an easy one. Legend of Zelda needs to go. Mario's got the iconic overalls and mustache. Sonic's got the speed. What does Link have? He's got a discount outfit from the Renaissance Fair. He looks like Peter Pan from the school play.
0: No offense, though, to Peter Pan, though, I'm sure.
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0: 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Great variety for your workday. We also had the Goo Goo Dolls and The Weeknd and Bon Jovi in there too. And last night was the first night of Bon Jovi's return at Madison Square Garden.
1: Oh. I wonder how he sounded. I think that's the biggest, you know, kind of anxiety thing about people buying these tickets. It's like, gosh, I hope he sounds okay.
0: I know. So, I know.
2: Kind of like David Lee Roth.
0: Oh, gosh.
1: Let's hope not.
0: Yeah. This tour will not last very long if that's the case, unfortunately. But, yeah, I don't know. Well, I'm sure we'll start to, as the morning goes, I'm sure we'll start to hear some initial reviews. I did see they played a closed practice show, and it was like 22 or 24 songs. I mean, so it wasn't like they shortchanged anybody, and they were doing some really big, big, big songs. They didn't, like, skip some of the obvious ones. So, I don't know. It'll be really interesting, but Living on a Prayer sounded really good a couple minutes ago. Hopefully it sounded good last night at Madison Square Garden.
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0: Mix 107.7, the Mix Morning Show with Jeff, Christy, and Dave on this Wednesday, July 8th. Hope you're having a good morning so far. It is going to be a pretty decent day today, a lot like yesterday. Well, the final match of the World Cup is coming up on July 19th, right?
1: Okay.
0: Winner goes home with far more than a trophy and some happy fans. Have you guys heard about this?
2: No. What?
0: They will also receive a record $50 million in prize money.
1: So the team gets 50 mil?
0: That's what it sounds like.
1: Okay.
2: Like individually, like they get to keep the money, not goes to the club. Or you know what I mean?
0: Well, I'll break that out here in a second.
2: Okay, do it.
0: So winning team gets $50 million. Losing team gets $33
1: million. Nice.
0: For second place.
1: Wow. Congrats.
2: Wow.
0: And at this point, the least the U.S. team will get is $15
2: million. What?
1: Nice.
0: Yeah. Now, where does it all go? 30% goes to player bonuses.
2: Okay.
0: The rest covers tournament expenses, training camps, and coaching staffs. And much goes towards youth programs to grow the sport in each country.
1: That's nice.
0: Of course, we have the value of a lifetime of memories from being in the World Cup, and that is priceless. But I didn't realize, I mean, that is, I had no idea the winning team got $50 million.
1: Well, I mean, you know, like Super Bowl champs get money. Same way.
0: Yeah.
1: So, I mean, you would assume if it's the biggest sport in the world, then there's going to be a big prize package at the end.
0: Yeah, I mean, that makes sense. Yeah. I just had never heard that. So,
1: They ain't doing it for free, bro.
0: not just for some...
1: No, for that's some, just for the entertainment
0: for
1: purposes.
0: For some TV time and some entertainment.

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1: Is it a terrible thought?
0: Christy.
1: What if this is a dream?
0: And Dave.
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0: 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It's Wednesday, July 8th, and it's the Mixed Morning Show with Jeff, Christy, and Dave. Thank you for listening. 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And it'll be your chance to win $1,000. 9 chances every weekday to win $1,000. And that could be your summer fun money. That could be your concert ticket money. That could be your gas money. Although it was fun filling up yesterday for $2.98.
1: Oh, nice.
0: Love it. Thank you, Sam's on Miller Lane. $2.98, ladies and gentlemen. I'll take that. All right. So we know what starts happening when summer officially arrives, which it did a couple weeks ago. We experienced the longest day of the year just a couple weeks ago and the most sunshine in one day. And now we're, well, we knew this, but we're losing it.
1: Well, we lost it a long time ago.
0: I know, right? We're losing the sun. And of course, it's all about the Earth's tilt. As the planet orbits the sun, our daylight hours go down. And this is the depressing part. No wonder everybody doesn't really like December and January. We'll lose 4 hours of daylight between now and December. 4.
2: I believe it. I mean, you know, between 5 and 9, it gets much darker now.
0: Yeah.
2: I mean, not much, but every day. Don't we lose a minute a day?
0: I think that's basically what it is.
2: Mm-hmm.
0: So, yeah, we've already probably lost about 15 minutes in the evening. I'm noticing it's not quite as bright when we're waking up in the morning, too.
2: Yeah.
0: It's like just a little bit. I know. May and June, it's like, oh, this is great. And then it starts to slowly. But by August, it's a big difference.
2: Oh, yeah.
0: It's a big difference for sure. Of course, I guess unless you're Superman, we're not going to be doing anything about the Earth's tilt.
1: No.
2: Yeah. And if we did, we probably would all die.
0: So, yeah.
2: Yeah.
0: So just a little note to self, get out, enjoy the summer days, the longer summer days while we have them.

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3: Hey, good morning, guys. Here are some of the top stories of the day. Piqua City Council has approved plans for a new restaurant. Council voted in favor of Thai 9 opening a location in the Fort Piqua Plaza. The decision comes after the resolution was originally tabled because of pushback from folks in the community. According to our partners in Miami Valley Today, residents wanted to see a different local business take the spot. We're now working to learn more details about Thai 9's plans for their new location. Well, Varsity Blood Center at Dayton has new hours this summer. The center is going to be open Sundays from 7 in the morning until 1 in the afternoon. The center posted that summer can be hard to get blood because of vacations and school breaks. Those that donate on Sundays will get a free crumble coupon. Outside today, Jamie says it'll be a hot and humid day, partly cloudy, a high of 88. That is what's making news here in the Miami Valley.

0: It's Imagine Dragons on the Mixed Morning Show with Jeff, Christy, and Dave. Wednesday, July 8th. It is 6:08, and we're going to have a pretty nice day out there. Boy, very pink and blue and
1: yeah, a lot
0: orange.
1: Of red in the morning. Does that mean we're going to get rain?
0: I don't think so. I think it's just colorful.
1: Oh.
0: Yeah.
1: Okay.
0: Rain coming maybe tomorrow or Friday, but I believe today looks pretty clear. Upper 80s again today, so it's going to be another warm one. We'll talk to meteorologist Jamie Jarosik here around 6:52 and get the scoop for the rest of the week.
1: Oh, okay. Accident 75 northbound at Benchwood. 75 north at Benchwood, an accident. If you see anything else, send us a text 57739.
0: All right. And speaking of sending us a text.
1: Yeah.
0: What did you post on our Facebook page there, Christy Lee?
1: Well, I said this. If you could select a mentor from any time period without concern of a language or knowledge barrier, who would you choose? Like you might pick Casey Kasem as your mentor.
0: Huh. Yeah, that's true. Yeah, I would have loved to have sat there in the studio with Casey Kasem back mm-hmm. in the day and watch how he was doing it.
1: Yep. So who would you choose as your mentor from any time period? And we got a big variety.
0: Hmm.
1: Now, Sarah says, Amelia Earhart. Maybe Sarah loves flying?
0: Yeah, maybe so.
1: Or just her
2: things
1: bravery.
2: Didn't end well for her, though.
1: Yeah, true.
2: I don't know if it's a good point. It's a good mentor to have.
0: Yeah, maybe just...
1: Right. Do we think she just ran out of gas? Is that what they've kind of
2: no
1: thought?
2: Hmm.
1: Maybe got lost, took a wrong turn.
0: Possibly several of those things, yeah.
1: Yeah.
0: But maybe, yeah, like you said, maybe she was... had an exploration heart or something.
1: Yes,
0: she, you know.
1: Exactly.
0: Okay.
1: Now, Julie the Chicken Lady says Betsy Ross. I think that maybe Betsy used to, before she got the job sewing flags,
0: mm-hmm.
1: she sewed chicken outfits.
2: Ah.
0: I had never heard that, actually.
1: No, it's well known.
2: Did she sew more than one flag?
1: I don't know.
2: Mm. I think it just might have been one.
0: It might have been one.
1: And
0: pretty
1: even
0: good
1: that
0: one.
1: We don't know.
0: Yeah.
1: Really? Isn't that kind of like, oh,
2: right.
1: Did she really?
2: Sure.
1: I don't know. And then Julie Hensley says, Princess Diana, she was the epitome of grace, class, and kindness.
0: Mm. That's a good one. Yeah. So this is if you could, yeah, if you didn't have to worry about
1: language,
0: alive or dead, language, any of that stuff.
1: Who would you like to just be, you know, kind of help you through life?
0: Mentor. Yeah. All right. Text in to 57739 or add to the comments on our Facebook page.
2: Daniel says Socrates.
0: I think it's Socrates, Dave.
2: What?
0: Yeah.
2: Socrates.
0: Sorry, you've been mispronouncing it.
2: What?
0: The whole time.
1: No one's told
2: him.
0: Yeah.
2: Bill and Ted's Excellent Adventure told me it was Socrates.
0: Speaking of mentors, those two.
2: That'll do it.
0: Yep.
2: Joe says Elon Musk.
0: Oh. All right.
2: I mean, he is worth...
1: Yeah.
0: He's worth a lot of money.
2: $1 trillion.
1: Yes.
0: He's come up with some pretty good ideas.
2: And Dave Conger,
0: our buddy Dave,
2: says Al Capone.
0: Huh?
1: Yeah.
2: He says simply for his business tactics. Well, his business tactics killed a lot of people.
0: Maybe it was for his outfits. Like
2: he had a nice hat.
0: Had a nice hat, a sharp suit.
2: Good looking hat.
0: Yeah, thanks, Dave.
1: He's a little cuckoo, though.
2: He liked baseball.
1: Things didn't end well for him either.
0: Yes.
2: No, they did not.
0: Right. Right.
2: Yeah.
0: I guess maybe you don't want to necessarily factor that in when you're thinking about...
1: That baseball bat maybe. Scene in The Untouchables is unwatchable. You know? It's just, he's a horrible man.
0: Yeah.
1: Dave Conger.
0: Yeah, Dave. Hopefully you just liked his suits. All right. So text in, right?
1: Yeah. Kimberly says Mother Teresa.
0: Again, pretty good one there.
1: Mm-hmm.
0: And mentor.
1: Yeah. Kevin says Carl Sagan.
0: Ah,
2: right
0: billions
2: on.
0: And billions.
2: Yeah.
0: Yeah. Carl Sagan.
1: And all we right. got lots of Jesuses.
0: Well, that's good.
1: Yeah.
0: Okay. So if you, if you didn't have to worry about going back in time, it could be current or thousands of years ago.
1: Yes.
0: And you were able to pick one mentor, who would it be? Text into 57739 or add to the comments on our Facebook page.
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1: Partly
3: sunny, hot, and humid today with a high of 88. Tonight's partly cloudy and mild with a low of 70. And Thursday looks partly sunny, hot, and humid, right back up to 88 with a slight chance of a shower or thunderstorm by evening. I'm Storm Team 2 meteorologist Jamie Drosick with the Miami Valley Certified Most Accurate Forecast.
0: Dave just had a really good point about having Jesus as your mentor.
2: Yeah.
0: Yeah.
2: You still can.
0: Yeah.
2: Yeah.
0: You can.
2: There's
0: absolutely
2: a book, kind of instruction manual.
0: Yeah.
2: Yeah. It sells a lot of copies.
0: It's kind of like an A to Z sort of thing.
2: Right.
0: The guide to life.
2: It's got the bullet points in it.
0: Yeah. Yeah, it does.
2: Just follow
0: it does.
2: That. You'll be fine.
0: Yep. All right. Very good. It is 6:14 and we have the entertainment headlines coming up at 6.
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0: 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There's the outfield and your love. It is 6:30. Christy's got your entertainment headlines. What's coming up?
1: We have lost a sitcom star of the 70s.
0: Okay.
1: Also, Shark Tank expanding its roster of guest investors. You will like the list.
0: Okay.
1: The 78th Emmy Awards. We will have the nominees today, later this morning, but we're going to tell you who's hosting. And it's pretty cool. You'll love it.
0: Yes.
1: And Escape from New York. Will Snake Plissken be back?
0: Yes!
1: Ha ha ha. I'll let you know.
0: All right. Meteorologist Jamie Jarosik says another sunny and warm day today with temperatures in the mid to upper 80s. Beautiful sunrise out there right now. How's traffic?
1: We still have that accident northbound 75 at Benchwood. If you've been by, give us an update. Send us a text 57739. Make sure you put the word mix first. Now let's get the latest from the 2 newsroom. We say good morning to the anchor.
2: Hey, good morning, guys. Here are some of the top stories of the day. Piqua City Council has approved plans for a new restaurant. Council voted in favor of Thai 9 opening a location in the Fort Pickwood Plaza. Now, that decision comes after the resolution was originally tabled because of pushback from community members. According to our partners in Miami Valley Today, residents wanted to see a different local business take that spot. We're now working to learn more details about Thai 9's plans for their new location. The Richmond Police Department is inviting folks to take a bike ride with them. That ride will start at 10 a.m. on July 20th at the police department. It's going to follow a nearly 11-mile route at a comfortable pace along the city's bike trails, parks, and streets. The community will then get to meet the new bicycle patrol unit and check out their customized bikes. Outside today, Jamie says it'll be a hot and humid day, partly cloudy, a high of 88. That is what's making news here in the Miami Valley. Have a great Wednesday.
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0: 6:39 on the Mixed Morning Show with Jeff, Christy, and Dave. We will chat with meteorologist Jamie Drosik about your weather for the rest of the week and the weekend. Coming up here in about 13 minutes.
1: Louise Lasser from Mary Hartman, Mary Hartman, and Woody Allen's ex-wife has died. She was his second wife. They were married from 66 to 70, and she appeared in several of his movies. She also starred in the hit TV show, Mary Hartman, over 2 seasons and 325 episodes.
0: Huh?
1: Does that mean it was on every day? Like a soap opera?
0: I say, 2 seasons, 300 episodes.
2: That's a lot.
0: Yeah.
1: That was 76 and 77. She was also in Requiem for a Dream, Mystery Man, and she was in Girls. She was 87 years old.
0: Okay. Mm-hmm.
1: Shark Tank is

0: Angelica Houston is 75. Kevin Bacon, 68.
1: Kevin Bacon is 68.
0: Uh-huh.
1: Wow.
0: Uh-huh. Billy Crudup, 58.
1: From The Morning Show.
0: Mm-hmm. Beck is 56. Milo Ventimiglia.
2: Close enough.
1: Mm-hmm.
0: 49. Just had a baby.
1: Did he?
2: He did.
1: He's 49.
2: A miracle. Yeah. Modern medicine.
0: It is. Sophia Bush is 44. Maya Hawke is 28.
1: Stranger Things.
0: Mm-hmm. Ethan's daughter.
1: Yes.
0: And Jaden Smith, son of Will and Jada, also 28.
1: All right. Those are the celebrity birthdays. We will talk to meteorologist Jamie Jarosick coming up. Weather's starting to warm up again, and we got a perfect wake-up song. We'll talk to Jamie right after this.
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0: Mix 107.7, our mixed morning show wake up song from Glenn Frey from Beverly Hills Cop. The heat is on, and as we approach 90 degrees today, we always like to give Jamie a good lead in. The heat is on, and it's kicking in today for sure, right? Oh, maybe it's too early.
1: Way to go.
0: Way to go.
2: I can do traffic.
0: Let's do traffic.
3: I'm here.
0: Oh, she's here.
1: She is.
0: She's here.
2: Hi.
0: We didn't give you enough time to get from the TV screen to the radio room.
3: Right.
0: We played The Heat Is On for the wake-up song.
3: Ooh, that's a good one.
0: Yes. Almost going to be 90 today, right?
3: Yes, yes. We've got some heat building in today, and it's a little bit of humidity, too, and it's a beautiful start to the day. We've got temperatures in the 60s right now, but we're going to make it up to 88 for a high, and it is looking partly sunny. We're not going to have much wind to bring any relief from the heat and humidity, unfortunately. Tonight, we'll continue with pretty light wind. It'll be partly cloudy with a low of 70, and Thursday is partly to mostly sunny, hot and humid with a high of 88 once again. We do have a slight chance of a shower or thunderstorm by Thursday evening. A better chance of rain will develop Thursday night and into Friday, and Friday really looks like a decent chance for some scattered showers and storms. It'll be humid, not as hot, with a high of 83.
0: All right. Yeah, we got to work on that Friday forecast a little bit, but we are really, really cranking it up pretty good today.
3: Yeah, we are. We're going to be in those upper 80s. Yesterday was 86. I don't think yesterday felt bad when the clouds were around, but the minute the sun popped out, I was sweating.
0: Yeah.
3: So, yeah.
0: Yeah, it got warm pretty quick. Yes. And, of course, it'll be just a little bit warmer than it was yesterday. So, yeah. All right, Jamie, thanks for the good scoop. Have a wonderful Wednesday.
3: Okay, you too. Bye.
0: All right, we'll see ya. Christy's looking at traffic, see how things are moving along.
2: Okay, we had a problem earlier on 75 North at Benchwood, but it is gone. Looks fine right now. If you see something, send us a text at 57739.
0: All right, we have the impossible question coming up around 7:35. We've got tickets for the Dublin Irish Festival going on at the end of July, July 31st through August 2nd. And we'll also throw in some Skyline Chili for you as well. That's 7:35. And if you have a shout out for somebody for Wednesday, July 8th, you want to get that to us as well. And we'd love to hear from you on our text topic today.
2: Mm-hmm. If you could pick one person, anybody from time, any time, any period, and it doesn't matter if you have a language barrier or whatever, just who would you want to be your mentor?
0: Who would you want to be your mentor? Have you chosen yours yet?
2: Me? Oh, no, I haven't. I didn't think about it. I posted it and didn't think about it.
0: Well, all right. We'll have some of that coming up. We want to hear yours, though. Text in to 57739, or you can leave a comment on our Facebook page. We'll hear some more coming up at 7. 7-

0: Steve.
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3: Good morning. It is 7 o'clock on Wednesday, July 8th, and we're going to have another partly sunny and warm day today. A little hotter, going all the way up to 88, says meteorologist Jamie Jurosik. It's 68 right now.
4: We have a disabled car on eastbound 70 just past the airport access road. And stay to the left if you can. Eastbound 70 just past airport access, stay to the left. If you see anything else, send us a text, 57739. Make sure you put the word mix first. Now let's head to the 2 newsroom. Hey, guys.
5: Hey, good morning, guys. Here are some of the top stories of the day. Piqua City Council has approved plans for a new restaurant. Council voted in favor of Thai 9 opening a location in the Fort Piqua Plaza. The decision comes after the resolution was originally tabled because of pushback from folks in the community. According to our partners in Miami Valley Today, residents wanted to see a different local business take the spot. We're now working to learn more details about Thai 9's plans for their new location. Well, Varsity Blood Center at Dayton has new hours this summer. The center is going to be open Sundays from 7 in the morning until 1 in the afternoon. The center posted that summer can be hard to get blood because of vacations and school breaks. Those that donate on Sundays will get a free crumble coupon. Outside today, Jamie says it'll be a hot and humid day, partly cloudy, a high of 88. That is what's making news here in the Miami Valley. Have a great Wednesday.
3: All right, who is your mentor? And it doesn't matter, it doesn't have to be a current mentor. It could be somebody from the past. And in Christy's case, I mean, it could be somebody from the future.
4: Oh, yeah?
3: Yes, oh, okay. A future mentor for one of your future friends.
4: Oh, I hope I get one.
3: What? Yeah. Oh, yeah. She's got some people she likes.
4: In the future.
3: In the future,
4: yes.
3: Yeah. She talks about them all the time.
4: Yep, Marty McFly.
3: Special friends. Who is your mentor from any time, any person across time? Who is it? Text into 57739 or hit us up on our Facebook page. We'll hear some at 710.

0: Mix 107.7, the 80s to now. There's Whitesnake with Jeff, Christy, and Dave. 10 minutes after 7. It's going to be sunny with a high of 88 today. So sunny and back to some pretty warm weather. And Christy's looking at your traffic. We got a couple things.
1: Yeah, the problem on eastbound 78 airport access, it is gone. So everything looks cleaned up and okay. Actually, we just heard about a water main break. That's on eastbound Little Richmond. And that's at 49. So it's over by the connector, and they've closed that area. And we want to thank Mark for the
0: update. Thanks, Mark.
1: Yep.
0: All right. 10 minutes after 7. If you had a mentor from any time period, somebody you like, yeah, I'd like to, you know, take some advice from them, some tutelage.
1: Tutelage.
0: Tutelage.
1: Yes, you don't hear that enough.
0: Yes. I know. We should use that more often.
2: Tutelage?
0: Mm-hmm. Who would it be? Agreed. Who would be your mentor from any time period?
2: I would like some tutelage under one Eddie Van Halen.
0: Oh.
1: Do you consider him the greatest?
2: One of. He's got to put him up on that Mount Rushmore of guitar players, right?
0: I would say.
2: Yeah.
0: Yeah, if there's four, that's a whole other discussion.
2: Yeah, no kidding.
0: Who are the four?
2: Yeah.
0: Oh, yeah. That debate would never, nobody would ever land on the same thing.
2: I always feel like I'd have left somebody off. You have to.
0: Yeah.
2: Yeah. But yeah, I'd go with Eddie.
0: John Bon Jovi was asked that recently, just as a side note, and his answer surprised me.
2: Really?
0: Yeah. It was Jeff Beck.
2: Oh, Jeff's good, yeah.
0: Yeah, I mean, and you're like, oh, right. Yeah. I kind of maybe would have forgotten about him, you know, if you're looking at Clapton. So anyway, but Eddie's one of the best.
1: Yeah.
0: All right, so text in to 57739. Who would your mentor be? Obviously, Dave has picked up the guitar in the last, decade or so. So Eddie Van Halen would be a heck of a mentor.
1: I would love to have like Gene Kelly and Ann Miller, like tap dancers that are the best.
0: You want to explain to everybody who that is?
1: Who Gene Kelly is? Everyone knows who Gene Kelly is.
0: That's true.
1: Yes.
2: I don't know. Ask my daughter.
0: Yeah.
1: Okay.
0: I mean, what would he be? 90 something?
1: Oh, I don't know.
0: Or 100?
1: Maybe.
0: Yeah. Anyway, so just in case somebody doesn't know.
1: Or if they don't know Eddie Van Halen.
0: True.
1: Yes. I don't know. Anyway, how about you?
0: Well, but because you love tap dancing.
1: I do love tap dancing.
2: You should go Gregory Hines, isn't that? Wasn't he a tap dancer?
1: Yep.
0: No longer with us.
2: Movie he was in with, what's his name?
1: White Knights.
2: There it is.
0: Oh, White Knights.
1: Mikhail Baryshnikov.
2: Thank you.
0: Wow.
2: His name is escaping me. I don't remember him doing any dancing in Running Scared, though.
0: I was just going to say, he was in Running Scared, right?
2: That was a missed opportunity.
0: You should have done that. Totally missed it. Totally missed that one. Gosh. If we're talking about vocalists.
1: Oh, here we go, Dave. How about Daryl Hall?
0: I would probably say Daryl Hall of Hall & Oates. Greatest duo
2: Marty
0: of all time.
2: Brenneman is who would.
0: Now, actually, that's a very good point. You earlier said Casey Kasem.
1: Oh.
0: Marty Brenneman. Shout out to Marty Brenneman, Reds announcer for 46 years or whatever he did that. I feel like he was my mentor because he is one of the reasons I got into radio. And I listened to him every night for, pretty much the whole 46 years. So
2: see, just got to tell him, write him a letter or something.
0: I actually got to tell him last time.
2: Oh, there you go. Did he run?
0: He did.
2: Did he call security?
0: He did. He's never been back. He said, nope, I will never see you at another Kroger broadcast ever. No. It's always fun seeing him out there, and he's still a great guy and definitely a mentor. All right, so text into 57739 or add to the comments on our Facebook page.
1: Randy says, myself, circa 2050. So he wants to talk to himself in the future.
0: Well, Randy, good luck.
1: Yeah.
0: Hey, let us know how that goes.
1: Yes. Tori Ann says, George Washington, which reminds me.
0: Of a joke.
1: I have a joke about George Washington.
2: Oh, boy. Wow.
1: But I'm not going to tell it.
0: What? Because all you have to do is go back and listen to any of our podcasts from any random day.
1: Heather
0: it's
1: says
0: probably in there.
1: Ernest Hemingway. So maybe she's
2: a writer,
1: an aspiring writer.
0: Yeah.
1: Dan says JFK.
2: Oh, okay.
1: And then there's Monty.
2: Monty?
0: Monty.
1: Monty says Vlad the Impaler.
2: Okay.
0: I think Monty's just trying to be funny.
2: I guess
1: so.
2: Wow. Brad says Bruce Lee.
3: Oh,
2: be like Wata. Sorry. and then we've got Chad.
3: Yeah.
2: Former employee here at iHeartMedia headquarters. Chad says Jeff Stevens.
0: Oh, my. He's just trying to get a rise out of you two.
2: I think Chad has some mental instability.
3: And a bunch of people clicked on their responses of laughing.
0: Oh, okay.
2: There's one sad face. I want to know who did that.
0: Oh, yeah. Yes.
2: Oh, that's Mix 107. Yeah. That must have been Christy Lee. Must have responded.
0: Oh, dang it.
3: I think I did. I
0: think you did. That's too bad.
3: I'm sad for you, dude.
2: Sad for
0: you. I know. Oh, Chad. Hang in there, buddy. We miss you. All right. If you want to add your mentor, you can text into 57739 or hit us up on our Facebook page. Mix 107.7.
4: Humid today with a high of 88. Tonight's partly cloudy and mild with a low of 70. And Thursday looks partly sunny, hot and humid, right back up to 88 with a slight chance of a shower or thunderstorm by evening. I'm Storm Team 2 meteorologist Jamie Drosick with the Miami Valley Certified Most Accurate Forecast.
0: All right, thank you, Jamie. Right now, 68 degrees at Mix 107.7, by the way, in case you're wondering, which I'm sure you are on the way to work. Vlad the Impaler was around from the early 1400s.
2: Until people's heads on pikes.
0: Mm-hmm.
3: He's the one who's the inspiration
2: for Dracula.
3: For Dracula,
0: no. For Dracula. Yeah. Yes. He was around from 1428 to 1477. So I'm going to miss him.
3: Oh, yeah. Yeah. Great guy.
0: 716, impossible question in your shout outs in about 20 minutes.
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0: Donna Lewis on the Mix Morning Show on Mix 107.7. Only had one hit from the 90s, but it was a good one.
1: That's all you need.
0: That's all you need, baby. 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
1: I'm sure she is.
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1: That's all thoughtful of you, Jeff.
0: 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And we will have those coming up next here on the MIX Morning Show. 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
2: Eastbound Little Richmond closed at 49 because of a water main break. If you see anything else, send us a text, 57739. 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Now let's head to the 2 newsroom. Hey, guys.
3: Hey, good morning, guys. Here are some of the top stories of the day. Piqua City Council has approved plans for a new restaurant. Council voted in favor of Thai 9 opening a location in the Fort Piqua Plaza. Now, that decision comes after the resolution was originally tabled because of pushback from community members. According to our partners in Miami Valley Today, residents wanted to see a different local business take that spot. We're now working to learn more details about Thai 9's plans for their new location. The Richmond Police Department is inviting folks to take a bike ride with them. That ride will start at 10 a.m. on July 20th at the police department. It's going to follow a nearly 11-mile route at a comfortable pace along the city's bike trails, parks, and streets. The community will then get to meet the new bicycle patrol unit and check out their customized bikes. Outside today, Jamie says it'll be a hot and humid day, partly cloudy, a high of 88. That is what's making news here in the Miami Valley. Have a great Wednesday.
0: 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Back with the impossible question and your shout outs.

0: Happy birthday to Kurt Stickler. It's a big one. Your whole family wants to wish you a very, very happy birthday. Kurt Stickler, euphonium player extraordinaire.
1: What's a euphonium?
0: That is, it's a brass instrument, like between a trumpet and a tuba. It's the same as a baritone, but euphonium is what you play when you're in like a symphonic band. Like stick straight up, the bell goes straight up.
1: Yeah, yeah.
2: Mm.
1: Yeah.
0: Yeah.
2: Well, okay. Alrighty then.
0: You know a euphonium player.
1: Who? Her name is Christy Lee.
2: Oh, that's why she knows so much about
1: it. Yeah.
2: That makes sense now. All right. We also want to give a shout out to Jules. Jules, we hope you're feeling better. She's listening to us while she's getting a little treatment right now. And she said, you guys kind of help ease the annoying, sometimes painful part of getting a treatment.
0: Aww.
2: She said, she's fighting and she loves listening to us in the morning. So
1: You go, girl.
2: We love you, Jules. All right, Walton family shout out, celebrating a birthday for one of the nicest guys on the planet. It's Tim Brown. Not going to say his age out loud, but let's just say it's a milestone this year. So what do you say, Dave? If it's a milestone, Tim must be
1: 80.
2: 80. All right. Happy 80th birthday to Tim Brown.
0: Wow, dude. You're looking good.
2: Looking good for 8-0. Don't ever let Goldie. It up to that, us oh, yeah, for interpretation. Come on, Pammy. Tim's probably like 20 or something. Happy 80th birthday, though. I'm pretty sure he had no idea what he was getting into when he joined our family all those years ago. He's kind, loving, caring. He's a funny guy. We love him to the moon and back. From his lovely wife and loving wife, Lori, his fabulous children, Melissa, Andrew, Matthew, and Allison, his adorable grandsons, Oliver and Sawyer, the adorable puppies in his life, Charlie and Henry, and of course the rest of the loud, large family known as the Waltons.
3: This is how we do it.
2: Hashtag one of the good guys. Hashtag he's kind of old now.
1: Gee.
2: Hashtag happy day, dude. Hashtag
1: 80.
2: Again, don't ever leave it up to interpretation because it could be a little out of control.
1: Mm-hmm.
2: All right, Tim and all the Walton crew, thank you guys for listening. Bam says, the Walton family celebrations truly never stop. All right, let's do it. Impossible question. This is a really good time to open up the iHeartRadio app and make sure you're on Mix 107.7. Because what do they have to do, Christy Lee?
0: You just push that little microphone button, hold it down, say your answer, and it'll come right to us.
2: Yep. Don't have to hold it down, actually. Just push it. It'll count down for you.
0: Oh, I thought you had to hold it.
2: Nope.
0: I don't do it because I don't play.
2: Well, we did it last week just to try it out, and we're like, oh, yeah, you don't actually have to hold it down. Hmm. So, but yeah, it'll count down

0: 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Let's go to the first round of the impossible question. 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
1: Ohio has more of these per capita than any other state. What is it?
2: Good morning, Jeff, Christy, and Dave. It is president. Have a great day, guys.
0: No. We are second. Is that right?
1: That's right.
0: Second for president. So, all right.
3: Good morning. This is Melissa. I'm going to guess Skyline Chili.
0: Skyline Chili.
4: It's probably true.
0: That is probably true, but it's not.
1: Nope.
0: All right. What's the question again?
1: Ohio has more of these per capita than any other state.
5: Hi, this is Mark. I think it's sports bars. Have a good morning.
0: Uh-oh.
6: How did he know that?
0: I don't know. We got blown up on that one, Christy.
1: Wow.
0: Lee.
1: Yeah, sports bars.
4: Interesting.
1: More per capita in Ohio than anywhere else.
4: I blame the Buckeyes.
1: You do?
0: Yeah, that's probably true.
1: Well, that's what it is.
4: Okie dokie.
1: Sports bars. More per capita.
4: Bars.
1: Bars.
4: Bars.
0: There was like a survey of the, I don't know, the best sports fans or something across Dayton or across the country.
1: Mm-hmm.
0: So about the FIFA World Cup in full swing. So
1: right.
0: Yeah. Best states for sports lovers. Ohio's number one.
1: Woo woo.
0: And again, blaming the Buckeyes.
4: Yeah, Buckeyes, Browns, Bengals,
0: Reds,
4: Guardians, that kind of
0: Guardians,
4: thing.
0: Guardians, Flyers, Raiders, Toledo Mudhens.
4: Stir is that.
0: Ohio has the most sports bars per capita, 25 times more than Alaska, which has the fewest sports bars.
1: Wow.
0: So they're not hanging out watching sports in Alaska very much.
4: No.
0: Okay.
1: Well, they don't have any professional teams, right?
4: Not that I'm aware of.
0: No, I guess not. I mean, so you got to really be a fan of somebody else that's not in Alaska, I guess, to watch. So, all right. So Ohio has the most sports bars per capita. And that is the answer to this morning's impossible question. So it was Mark, right? Mark is off to the Dublin Irish Festival at the end of July, beginning of August.

0: If you needed a wake-up song at 7:51 this morning, there you go.
1: That will do it, yeah.
0: Evanescence, Bring Me to Life on the Mixed Morning Show with Jeff, Christy, and Dave, 7:51. And we got a happy birthday wish here for Lexi Gump.
1: Aww.
0: Our girl Lexi. Hey, very Lexi. Happy 34th birthday.
1: No, she's like 18, I think.
0: Well, it's probably when we started doing her birthday. now she's 34. Hope it's a great one. We love you more than you will ever know. Love from your sweet, sweet mom and dad, who have also had birthdays recently. But Lexi, happy 34th birthday today on Wednesday, July 8th. And thank you guys for being very, very loyal listeners. It is 7:52. How is traffic?
1: Eastbound Little Richmond closed at 49 because of a water main break. If you see anything else, send us a text, 57739. Make sure you put the word mix first.
0: All right, forecast, sunshine and 88 today. Coming up in the entertainment news.
1: We're going to talk about a 70s sitcom icon who has died at the age of 87. Also, Shark Tank's getting some new hosts. We have the 78th Annual Emmy Awards coming up, and I'm going to tell you who the MC will be, plus Escape from New York coming back. Who's going to be Snake?
0: Oh, boy.
1: Plissken.
0: All right, all that coming up at 8:10.

0: Kynine opening a location in the Fort Pickwell Plaza. The decision comes after the resolution was originally tabled because of pushback from folks in the community. According to our partners in Miami Valley Today, residents wanted to see a different local business take the spot. We're now working to learn more details about Kynine's plans for their new location. Well, Varsity Blood Center in Dayton has new hours this summer. The center is going to be open Sundays from 7 in the morning until 1 in the afternoon. The center posted that summer can be hard to get blood because of vacations and school breaks. Those that donate on Sundays will get a free crumble coupon. Outside today, Jamie says it'll be a hot and humid day, partly cloudy, a high of 88. That is what's making news here in the Miami Valley. Have a great Wednesday.
1: All right, Caleb, 72 degrees at Mix 107.7. Christie's Entertainment News coming up at 8:10. Here's Pink.

0: Mix 107.7, there is Olivia Dean and the Man I Need here on the Mix Morning Show with Jeff, Christy, and Dave. 8 minutes after 8 o'clock, it is going to be sunny and warmer today with a high of 88. Christy's looking at your commute.
1: Okay, water main break. That's on Little Richmond at 49. If you see anything else, send us a text, 57739. Put the word mix first, then the traffic report, then hit send. Then I read it, then I put it on the air, and then you know.
0: Wow. Very well spelled out. I like it. All right, entertainment news time.
1: Louise Lasser, who is Woody Allen's second wife, but you may know her from Mary Hartman. Mary Hartman has died. She was 87 years old. She was also in Requiem for a Dream, Mystery Men, but really Mary Hartman was her big claim to fame.
0: Okay.
1: Mm-hmm. Shark Tank is expanding its roster of guest investors for season 18. Mr. Beast and Mindy Kaling will be on. He will, I mean, gosh, if anybody knows how to make money, it's Mr. Beast.
0: No kidding. That's true.
1: Wow.
0: And she's a brilliant, I mean, a lot of times she's written, like, been the writer of so many shows and things that you don't even probably realize.
1: Right.
0: Yeah.
1: Right.
0: Okay.
1: That returns to ABC this fall. The Emmy Awards, tomorrow morning, we will have the Emmy Award nominations for you, but they have just announced who the host will be. I've never seen her host anything before. I've never really seen her do a lot of, no movies, nothing, really.
0: But didn't she just...
1: She's did Broadway. Just on Broadway, she just right? did Broadway. It's yeah. Mariska Hargitay. Yeah, she will be the host, and she'll be the first girl to do it since Jane Lynch in 2011. Recent guests have been Nate Bargatze, Dan, and Eugene Levy, and Anthony Anderson. So I think it'll probably be good and show a different side of her, you know?
0: Yeah, yep.
1: We're just so used to the serious.
0: She's just like a cool cat all the time. So it'll be interesting if they give her funny stuff to do or if she kind of plays it straight. But
1: right.
0: She seems, I don't know, so sharp and smart.
1: Mm-hmm.
0: Yeah.
1: When the news broke that a reboot of Escape from New York was in development, the question obviously was, will Kurt Russell come back as Snake Plissken? He says, absolutely not. Period.
0: Oh, well.
2: And that conversation's over.
1: And that's
2: over.
1: The end thanks, of that story.
0: Thanks for thinking about it anyway.
1: Hey, Dave, how would you like to make $178,000 a year?
2: Yes.
1: Wouldn't that be awesome?
2: That'd be awesome.
1: Yeah. Yep. For the first time in eons, there's a job opening at Jeopardy as a clue writer.
2: Ooh. Mine would be really easy clues.
1: Tell this one was written by Dave. You have to be pretty witty and smart, and you have to be able to pass the show's contestant quiz.
2: Oh, geez. Yeah. Fail.
0: Wow.
2: You can do it. Christy Lee.
0: Yeah, this is screaming for you, friend.
1: I want to be this person because I would love to work with Ken. I love Ken. Anyway, after proving your trivia prowess, you have to create possible clues in 12 categories across business, food, history, pop culture, and science. And you have to live in Culver City, California. I mean, well, that's where they, you know, tape it.
2: Mm-hmm.
1: So, yeah, I'm in.
2: Do it.
1: And you have to be a good fact checker.
2: Do it. Apply. Go ahead.
1: I'm applying.
0: We're rooting for you.
1: All right, thank you.
0: Put us down for references.
1: No new stuff on TV tonight. All reruns and no soccer.
0: No soccer at all.
2: No, back tomorrow.
0: Back tomorrow. Obviously, the games are whittling down as the teams are whittling down.
2: They are. I think it's France and whoever France is playing.
0: It's France versus another team.
2: I don't know who it is.
0: Yes.
2: Okay. Morocco, maybe? I don't remember. Did Morocco beat Canada? So I think that's what it is. I think it's France-Morocco. Tomorrow 4, I'm calling it.
0: France, Morocco, tomorrow at 4.
2: Hey-o!
0: Dave for the win. Yes. Yes, and then coming up on...
2: I think it's 1 on Friday, 2 Saturday, and then it's Tuesday the following. Is it we dwindle down to the finals?
0: Mm-hmm.
2: Yep.
0: Okay.
2: So there you go.
0: Yeah, France, Morocco, tomorrow at 4.
2: Faux.
0: Yep. Okay.
2: All right, up on the page today, we got a couple of trailers up. One is for a new movie called The Wrong Girls. It has Kristen Stewart in it. Looks like a raunchy stoner comedy. I think Seth Rogen is part of it. You know,
1: great.
2: It's one of those weird ones.
0: Okay.
2: Jonas Brothers are back on tour again. They're Burning Up tour all over again, celebrating that album. So they're going to be doing the thing again. U2 has released a new video for their new song called Street of Dreams, filmed in Mexico. It's not bad.
0: I listened to a little clip of it. It sounds good. The boys are all walking like down the highway on the desert or something. Yeah.
2: Def Leppard, more like Joe Elliott, was just recently interviewed by a French interviewer. So if you can get past the French, you can hear Joe Elliott talk about the new album.
0: Mm.
2: And he says they've got like 18 to 20 songs that they could put out two albums, which they are not. So he says, we'll pick out 11 of them. We got one that's super fast that we've never done before. So I don't know. Look for it. You can listen to that interview. And what else do I got on there? I have no idea. Let me look. We've got a fun video of the difference between having a boy and a girl. It's a mom like panning her camera from the boy's bedroom to the girl's bedroom. It's funny.
0: Oh,
2: and
0: boy.
2: Then finally, AI isn't as smart as we thought. This robot... it's just basically an arm, and so it's a robotic arm, and the dude turns it on for the first time, and you got to see what this robot's first decision was, because it's hysterical.
0: Okay.
2: So check it out right now. 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
4: Partly sunny, hot, and humid today with a high of 88. Tonight's partly cloudy and mild with a low of 70. And Thursday looks partly sunny, hot, and humid, right back up to 88. With a slight chance of a shower or thunderstorm by evening. I'm Storm Team 2 meteorologist Jamie Drosick with the Miami Valley Certified Most Accurate Forecast.
0: All right, Jamie, thank you very much. It is 72 degrees at Mix 107.7. We'll kick off 60 minutes commercial free coming up here in just a moment. All kinds of great music for your work day, as we always get you taken care of here on the Mix Morning Show. We were also talking about who you would want to have as a mentor. And you were commenting on Facebook. People were texting in. Rebecca from Dayton just texted us and said, I would want Warren Buffett for investments.
1: Mm.
0: Pretty good choice. Clint Eastwood for acting. Gene Kelly, your boy Gene Kelly, for dancing.
1: Mm-hmm.
0: Donald Trump for real estate.
1: Oh.
0: So, obviously, very, very successful businessman before his political career. So, Rebecca from Dayton, thank you for checking in there. We'll kick off 60 Minutes commercial-free next.
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1: 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This is Julie from Troy. I love you guys. Love listening to you in the morning.
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Jeff, Christy, and Dave. 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It's going to be a sunny and hot one today, guys. Lots of sun and even warmer today with a high of 88.

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And on Friday, guys, it's a free ticket Friday for 5 seconds of summer. It's going to be a big one at Riverbend in a couple weeks. Your chance to win this Friday.

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0: Waking up Dayton every morning. It's Jeff, Christy, and Dave.
1: Now, this is the thought that wakes me up in the middle of the night. That when I get older, these kids are going to take care of me.
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0: 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NSYNC, Glass Animals, and Michael Jackson in there too. 60 minutes commercial free. 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Hopefully you enjoy that. 60 minutes commercial free. Jeff, Christy, and Dave. Well, if you've got the World Cup fever, you're not alone. It's setting records in attendance. It's setting records in viewership. Dave was watching when Messi and the crew came back and won 3-2 yesterday.
1: They did, yeah. It was a good game. It was fun. I've been watching it, you know, when I can.
0: Down 2-0 with 2-0 with 15 minutes left.
1: Yeah, you got to say it right.
0: You have to say it right.
1: Yeah, 2-0. Yeah, and they came back and won.
0: Huh. Heck, I missed it.
1: Yeah. It was early. It started at noon.
0: Okay.
1: Oh, yeah, so
0: right. Oh, that's true.
1: And the second game was at 4, so that's why there wasn't any prime time last night.
0: Ah, yes. Okay. Well, it's setting records on TV. It is setting records in attendance. It is, everybody's just got the fever, man. And it's really cool.
2: Where the finale will be held?
0: I think it's L.A.
2: Oh, is it?
1: Is it? I don't know.
0: I think. Or Dallas? If only we could.
1: I don't know if, yeah, but I.
0: electronically search.
1: I don't know did L.A. have games?
0: At SoFi? I believe so.
1: Okay.
2: You know, Seattle.
1: Actually, it is in New Jersey. It's at East Rutherford at the Giants and Jets Stadium.
0: Okay.
1: Sunday the 19th, 3 p.m.
2: Oh. Well, I'm sure New Jersey is loving that.
0: Boy, no kidding. The 19th at 3 p.m. All right. I wonder how much tickets are going to go for that one.
2: Oh, gosh. So much.
1: Right. That'd be a fortune.
2: Did you hear, you know how concert tickets get resold so much higher, and these would be too?
0: Yeah.
2: They're doing it for movies now too.
1: What?
2: People who already got their movie tickets to see The Odyssey, they're selling them on eBay for $2,000.
1: Come on.
2: So that you're one of the first ones to see it. Yeah.
1: Oh my gosh, really?
2: Yeah.
0: For $2,000, why not wait one day and go see it for $15? Yeah, that seems so silly.
1: That's dumb.
0: I get a sporting event because if you don't have a ticket for the event, you miss it. You know, you're not there for it.
1: The Odyssey's going to be in theaters for a couple of months.
0: Yeah.
1: Yeah, you got plenty of time to see it, man.
0: Yeah, you got money to burn if you're doing that.
1: No kidding.
0: By the way, standard, just get in, resale prices are starting around $4,000 to $6,000 a ticket.
1: Yeah, pass.
0: Some of them are $8,600, and the official and premium VIP seats for the final game on the 19th of July between $20,000 and $32,000 per ticket.
1: And that's, watch it on TV.
2: That's so they can pay out all those bonuses they give all the players.
0: I guess. Mm-hmm. Yeah, but this is just a ticket. You know, ticket brokers probably. You know,
1: yeah, I'll watch it on TV.
0: I think I will too. For free, right?
1: For free.
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0: Mix 107.7, the 80s to now with Jeff, Christy, and Dave. And that is going to just about wrap things up for us today. And just think, guys, tomorrow we're going to come in. It's going to be Thursday already.
1: I like that.
0: It's not bad.
2: And you know what that means.
0: Oh, stupid stories tomorrow.
2: Yes, stupid news.
0: Stupid news at 7:10 tomorrow. I hope you've been finding some good ones this week.
2: I've been collecting them all week.
0: All right, good. Do not miss that tomorrow morning at 7:10. It's the return of Jeff, Christy, and Dave's stupid news stories. And then we're also, this is kind of brewing too, for Friday. It's a free ticket Friday for 5 seconds of summer.
3: I need some good news, baby. Feels like the world's gone crazy. Give me some good news, baby. Give it to me. Give it to me.
0: Okay, let's hear it.
2: All right, we're going to go to California for this one. Last week, a pregnant woman and her unborn twins miraculously survived after a metal bar crashed through the windshield of her van.
0: What?
1: Jeez.
2: She was driving on Interstate 15 in California, and the CHP said the bar had fallen from the back of a truck. Oh, don't you hate that when you're driving behind a truck and it's got something?
0: Yes. Yep.
2: Like big logs?
0: Yep.
2: Ugh.
0: Don't like it.
2: No. So anyway, it hit the woman in the stomach.
1: Oh.
2: She only suffered minor injuries, and her twins are fine.
0: Ooh.
2: The whole windshield was smashed. It went right through it, right across the dashboard, and they say it is actually a miracle.
0: A miracle, wow. Yeah.
2: They're taking the opportunity to urge drivers to properly secure cargo before traveling. Saves lives, especially of expectant mothers.
0: Yeah.
2: Yeah.
0: And how awful would you feel if you were carrying something like that and it did damage to people, somebody else's car, but especially people. So, well, we're glad that one has a happy ending.
2: Yeah.
0: All right. That'll wrap things up for us for the good news. Enjoy the rest of your Wednesday. I'll be back at noon today for the Time Warp Cafe and more songs from Little River Band for your chance to win tickets to go see them at Hobart Arena coming up in December, actually. So when I play a Little River Band song today, I'll just tell you right now, today is going to be around 12:15 or so, give or take a few minutes.
2: Mm-hmm.
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Hey, so just a reminder that starting on Monday, it's $1,000 every hour. 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It all continues this Monday. Right now, Lola Young.

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Mix 107.7, now with even more variety. See, if you've denied this in the past, odds are you might have been lying. A little more than half of adults admitted they have peed in a swimming pool. The numbers were from this survey by the Pool and Hot Tub Alliance, which I just found out is a thing. But it's all about pool safety. They say peeing in a pool, not great practice, but the risk of getting sick from diseases or germs because of you peeing in a pool, well, it's actually very low.

your at work station, Mix 1077. So I would say that I'm a pretty solid wingman, even though I've been out of the dating game for a while. But now you don't even have to look too far. They say AI could actually be your dating wingman. True story. Let's talk next.

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This is one of my favorite songs to sing. Fun fact about me. What's going on? I'm Michelle Fay with Edmund McCain on for you now. One Republic with the latest is on in 10.

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1: This sounds like something out of a novel or a movie, considering Gen Z singles are foregoing the apps and hopping on airplanes to find romance. It's called flocking. Now, they're booking trips to meet new people, whether it be at a hotel bar, on a cruise, a random little weekend escape. Yeah, they're thinking, all right, if the love of my life isn't here where I'm at, well, maybe they're waiting for me somewhere else.

the 80s to now, Mixer 077. So just a reminder that on the way at noon, we're going to take you back to the 80s. We like to call it your Time Warp Cafe. It's basically like a little time machine, if you will, going back in time, playing your favorite. So if there's something specific you want to hear, you can always reach out using that TalkBack mic on the iHeartRadio app, and I got you covered. Right now, Starship is on.

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Steve Perry, solo hit from Steve from 1984. It is Oh Sherry. Also, the Bengals getting things started. If She Knew What She Wants. Good to hear that one again. I'm Jeff Stevens. Kevin Bacon is turning 68 today. Of course, Kevin, the star of so many great movies and TV shows. But we'll do this one from the Footloose soundtrack from 1984, celebrating Kevin Bacon's 68th birthday today. Here's Kenny Loggins. I'm Free on Mix 107.7's Time Warp Cafe.

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0: Little River Band from 1983 off their Greatest Hits album from that same year. That is The Other Guy, and Little River Band is coming to Hobart on December 11th. If you want to go see them, leave me a message on the Talkback mic on the iHeartRadio app. We, of course, are giving away tickets for Little River Band all this week, and we've got some of our winners from earlier in the week. These folks have already won tickets.
1: 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My name is Robin Wilkerson. Hoping I can be the winner. Thanks. Bye.
2: Hey, Jeff. It's Christy from Piqua. I love the Little River Band. I would love to win those tickets. Thank you. Have a great day.
3: Hi, Jeff. I'd really like to go see Little River Band in December at Hobart and Troy. I just heard you play the Night Owls on the Time Warp Cafe. Have a great day. Hopefully I win. Have a good one. Thank you.
0: All right, Shane, that was from Monday. We also had Robin in there, too, and Christy have already won tickets for Little River Band December 11th at Hobart Arena. And that's all you have to do is just leave me a message on the Talkback mic on the iHeartRadio app. Still a couple more winners this week, so make sure you do that. Leave me a message right now. Good luck.
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Loser from Beck, our taste of the 90s here on Mix 107.7. And Beck is 56 today, so happy birthday wishes to Beck, turning 56. Time Warp Cafe continues, about 10 minutes away from our Time Warp Cafe vault song, and we're grabbing one that you probably haven't heard for a while from 1989, coming up in about 10 minutes. Here's Mr.

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Madonna on the Time Warp Cafe on Mix 107.7. I'm Jeff Stevens. Time to get into our Time Warp Cafe vault. In 1985, they had a hit called Obsession. In 1989, a couple of the members of the group changed, and they had a hit with Room to Move. We're talking about the group Animotion. In fact, Cynthia Rhodes, Richard Marx's wife for about 30 years, is one of the lead singers of this version of Animotion. From 1989, out of our Time Warp Cafe vault, here's Room.

0: Out of our Time Warp Cafe vault from 1989, that is Animotion and Room to Move, featuring vocalist Cynthia Rhodes, who ended up marrying Richard Marx, and they were married for nearly 30 years. She's the lead vocalist, co-lead vocalist on that, with Paul Engeman sharing the vocals on that song. Room to Move from Animotion from 1989. That'll wrap up the Time Warp Cafe for today. On the way, music from Miles Smith, Britney Spears, Taylor Swift. We'll do some 90s from Smash Mouth. Ella Langley's Choosin' Texas coming up, too.
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They say that poor sleep is actually linked to a multitude of diseases. 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
1: No AI here. Just real people who still remember their OG Hotmail account and maybe still use it. Guaranteed human.

0: 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So while being physically attractive is important, they say if you want to boost your success on dating apps, pick up a book, get to reading. 75% of people say they would rather date someone well-read than someone who's physically attractive. Then there are others who are more selective, saying they would swipe right if there was a book in the photo. The right type of book, though, that's a different story.
1: Homemade brand.

0: of us are actually skipping lunch in an effort to be more productive and work more. Yeah, 55% of people actually forego lunch to be more productive and completely forget to eat lunch 2 days out of the work week on average. It's so wildly unhealthy, so I'm just putting this on your radar because, well, I want to make sure that, well, you're healthy. They say the typical lunchtime is only about 35 minutes. Plan accordingly.
1: From the people who brought you It's the Dog Park comes...

Your at work station, Mix 1077. So according to Luke Combs, he has officially ruled out acting. He just says he doesn't think he'd be very good at the craft. He also says he's probably too old for it at this point, no?

Mix 107.7, now with even more variety. So laughter truly is the best medicine. They say laughter therapy has been really helpful with not only babies, but some animals. They're also using laughter therapy to lower workplace anxiety. Schools are utilizing it for special needs students. So it might include laughter yoga, hospital clowns, things like that.

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Crystal's listening while she's working today. Wherever you are, too. Thank you very, very much for spending time here. Hopefully, we make the workday a little bit better. Chili Peppers.

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It's Rick O'Brien. 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

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So you say cars are getting too expensive these days. How about the new Fiat entry that's officially coming in? The Topolino will run you under $15,000. A couple of caveats to that, though. It is tiny. Think really tiny, size of a golf cart. It is an EV, has a range under 50 miles, and only goes about 25 miles an hour. This is more for driving down to the coffee shop or getting to Walmart on Saturday morning, that kind of golf cart experience. But only $13,000? Not bad.

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Wish I could play this song for any of my teams I was rooting for, including Team USA in the World Cup. We'll still watch, though. It's still fun. We got a couple of weeks yet. Here's Journey.

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You can thank Candace. She's listening while she's out driving. Use the talkback mic in the corner of the app to ask for this. Sabrina Carpenter.

1077. It's Rick O'Brien. 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

Mix 107.7, the 80s to now. Hey, there was one celebrity who was not at Taylor and Travis's wedding over the weekend. This one I'm surprised by. He's everywhere. Ryan Seacrest wasn't there. He said that he had prior commitments and had to break the commitment last minute. That is one guy I believe. He has got so many commitments.

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Always feeling great for the drive home with this music at 5 o'clock. Next week is going to be arguably more fun for you if you can win. A little chance to win $1,000 to fill up the tank in the car or truck a bunch of times for the rest of the summer. We start on Monday morning. It happens all day.

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You checked out Madonna's new album this week. Came out on Friday. Boy, I really like it. It's like going back to the 90s dance sound for her. And I'm not the only one who's impressed. There's already Grammys talk about it. That'd be so cool for her. Another evolution of Madonna.

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A big week for Olivia Dean. She starts up the U.S. tour this weekend in San Francisco with a few shows completely sold out, of course. Starts on Friday. 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